0: This is a song about sitting up behind a rock somewhere and watching the British having their tails between their legs, running on their way to Super King.
1: What? Watching the British come.
0: And watching the British come. No, there wasn't as many. This is a song that Johnny Horton did. What's his name? Driftwood wrote it. He's really not like this arrangement.
2: You guys all ready?
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1: I can still see my old man sitting right there in his chair. A glass of bourbon, piece of paper and a ballpoint in his hand.

Howdy, country fans. 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

0: Why me, Lord? What have I ever done to deserve even one of the pleasures I have known?
1: Tell me, Lord, what did I ever do

you guys very much. Here's one off of Warren's record called The Wind, his last record.

The Texas boy ain't got no business messing around in Boston. But talking to a cowboy's like talking to the wall. I met Yule and I asked her if she'd come with me to Austin. She smiled and answered with a Texas drawl. Daylight found us flying high and holding hands and talking. She was looking out at Texas

This is a song that we dearly know around here as the American Honky Tonk Bar Association. And if you guys don't mind, every time we say American Honky Tonk Bar, if you guys could say association, that would help us out. Okay? American Honky Tonk Bar Association.

seated one day in a gilded cafe by a window that looked on the street, when a face caught my eye.

Now life is only a game of poker, and happiness is the pot. Fate deals you five cards in the cradle, and you play whether you like it or not. Now some get a pat hand to start with, and the game doesn't seem on the square when you pick up your cards and discover that you were born without even a pair. Now some take a chance at bluffing and stake everything they've got on a little dinky four flush, and sometimes it wins the pot. While others will break up openers to draw for a middle straight, why, they know the chance they are taking, but they learn their mistake too late. Now some can't help playing crooked against all good advice, but they seldom get away with it. In the end, they pay the price. Now me, I've always been a loser. Why, it seems I never can win, for I'm just a dreamer who's waiting for ships that never come in. I'm waiting for ships

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5: I can still see my old man sitting right there in his chair. A glass of bourbon, piece of paper, and a ballpoint in his hand. Son-

At Moon Rising, Vernon Oxford uit de Bear Family Box, Keeper of the Flame. Adrian Young, Dark as the Moon. Rising of the Moon in Celtic Sphere met Ohan Leich.

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It's like a slice of heaven, starting long about seven, ending much too soon.

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Straks Jim en Jesse, hun versie van When My Blue Moon Turns to Gold Again. Farmer's Daughter uit Canada zingen over Crazy Old Moon.

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0: 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I'm Lee.
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change is coming through our lives. It's not the same as it used to be, and it's not too late